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0: 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Don't nobody else make me feel like. 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

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Cue the tiger, QB licking. 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

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Top gang, y'all walking like mice. Russian chopper, but it came from a soap. Try to spit on a dick like a lump. Coca raised that bitch like a mama. Chest out to my trap and the sun. Bad bitch tryna flex my eyes.

This is where opportunity meets chance. Where purpose meets a plan.